I will come around to stay. I will come around. But one thing I've got to say is not today.

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1: Dig, dig, dig this tune. Dig, dig and you'll learn it soon. Dig, dig, dig our band. If you wanna get it, yes, then dig it.

Enemy number one. I am authorized by John Edgar Hoover, the director of the Federal Bureau of Investigation, to guarantee you safe delivery to the FBI.

And now the story's reached conclusion, as I lay limp with that transfusion. Drained out my will, I'm like a zombie, all from that jest that she put on me.

speedway test, they're using a new type of starting gate, which is rather similar to the racing gate. The riders come up to the gate with their engines running, and using their clutches, they go away as soon as the gate lights.

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They're head and head, and both jockeys driving. It's the best horse from here in the yards to come. It's horse against horse, both of them driving. Seabiscuit by three. 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

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The men in blue just can't stand to watch it. They're all out of the back room crying. Roll out the barrel. Good practice for rolling over the pedestrians.

különleges zenei válogatás a 94.2-n. Just close your eyes and let the water take you away. Slowly drift towards paradise, blown into another day. Rays of sunshine, simmering waves, the smell of sunscreen lotion, irresistible sirens rubbing your back in slow motion.

free as a butterfly in the tropical morning sky. Your lips under the stars, whispering some lullaby. You and me together, enjoying warm weather. Our dreams within reach of an aquatic life filled with bliss.